heads are pushing things, we rock too rough. So play this like Alice in Wonderland, mellow. Yeah, you're inside still? Walk in, come on. Yeah, like this. Magic, are you inside?

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left him lost, caused him to be lethargic. I knew he'd need a heartbreak just to get his life started. Cause love to me is sacred. I don't hate you, I just hate that you're

0: kiss her. 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Thinking about those lips, 'cause it's been fucking days, me, since I've had a fucking kiss.
1: Geen playlist.

seems like the mirror, but she just makes it all too concise and too clear that Johanna's not here.

must have had the highway blues. You can tell by the way she smiles.

0: forgotten that once we were brought here, we were robbed of our name, robbed of our language. We lost our religion, our culture, our God. And many of us, by the way we act, we even lost our mind.
1: Here it is.

0: plastic men are coming. They're coming.
1: Plastic man. Plastic man.
2: This place is a lunatic asylum.
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only thing that's real. The needle tears a hole, the old familiar sting. Try to kill it all away, but I remember you.